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2: The other driver failed to yield at the flashing yellow light and pulled out in front of me, and there was a T-bone collision. I could see that my arm was really severely injured. It wasn't until I got to the hospital that I realized that the other driver didn't even have insurance. I never thought that I would have to deal with something like this ever. And the worst part of it was that I couldn't hold my new grandbabies. I called Hensley, and they were fantastic. They handled everything, and I was able to focus on my healing. It happens. Hire Hensley.
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Olivia Rodrigo on the Hot 96 Night Show. Mackenzie Hart, your host here. Thanks for tuning in. Welcome. 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

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Thanks so much for tuning in to the Hot 96 Night Show. It's your Thursday edition here. And speaking of Thursday, we give away $25 Monday through Friday. 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
0: The older generations apparently are now catching up. 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
1: But you got to call yourself a big back. You cannot call somebody else a big back.
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0: list of a lot of other slang and lingo that parents like to use.
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0: The older generations apparently are now catching up. Big back.
1: Big back is funny.
0: It is funny.
1: But you got to call yourself a big back. You cannot call somebody else a big back.
0: You could, but only if they agree.
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That's a wrap, besties. 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Mackenzie Hart, your host, signing off for now. You can find me on social so we can keep in touch. In the meantime, get hype with Mackenzie. Hype Hop Dance Fitness. I'll talk to you tomorrow. I like being

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1: Mackenzie, I don't know if you've ever gotten back at an ex for something they did to you, but I don't know if it can be as good as what this guy did.
2: Ooh, okay.
1: It's Clay Mackenzie here on the Hot 96 Morning Show. And this man in Australia, he ended up buying two tickets for his then-girlfriend and his girlfriend's mom to enjoy a nice Taylor Swift concert.
2: Oh, wow. Okay.
1: Pretty cool, right?
2: Yeah.
1: Well, eventually, he finds out that his then-girlfriend had been cheating on him. Terrible.
2: Oof.
1: And so, he still had these tickets. What's
2: right,
1: he going to do
2: right.
1: with them?
2: Yeah.
1: So, he decides that instead of his ex and his ex's mom go together,
2: sure,
1: him and his ex's mom went together to the Taylor Swift concert.
2: I cannot. Okay, that mom is honestly a savage more than anything. She was like, yeah, I'm so gonna go.
1: Well, yeah, this chick cheated on this guy.
2: Yeah.
1: And he was nice enough to buy him or buy her and her mom tickets to see Taylor Swift.
2: Yeah, and you know Mama wasn't proud of that decision, girlfriend.
1: No.
2: So she probably was like, you know what? She deserves this to sit at home while we go see Taylor Swift.
1: Yeah. And the mom was like, yeah, I was very disappointed in what she did. And the guy was talking about it on an interview saying, you know, me and the mom talked about it. That was half of the Taylor tickets. And so he was like, you know what? Instead of your terrible daughter going, we're going to go together.
2: Wow.
1: Imagine that.
2: That is something. That is a choice. Yeah. I mean, I'd say that is a pretty good way to get back at your ex.
1: Right. Just imagine, like, you're a huge Taylor Swift fan. And
2: oh, that would grind your gears more than anything because you're like, he doesn't appreciate what I appreciate. He doesn't know Taylor like I do. You know what I mean? Like, that would just eat away.
1: Oh, yeah. Oh, yeah. He wasn't going to go. It was going to be his ex and his ex's mom.
2: Right.
1: And he's like, you know what? I still got the tickets in my name. How about me and your mama go?
2: That's right. I'm going to go make friendship bracelets and sing all the words that I don't know.
1: That's right.
2: So funny.
1: Oh, I love it. Oh, did you get back on your ex for something? How did you get back? Give us a call. 812-491-9468. Text in 82474. Top 96. Found a list of a lot of other slang and lingo that parents like to use.
2: Okay.
1: The older generations apparently are now catching up. Big back.
2: Big back is funny.
1: It is funny.
2: But you gotta call yourself a big back. You cannot call somebody else a big back.
1: You could, but only if they agree.
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2: We had Caroline send us a message on Facebook wanting to figure this dilemma out.
3: What's up, girl?
2: Let's help Caroline. She says, I recently started noticing a pattern with my boyfriend that I can't quite decide how to interpret. Especially since I love him and want to give him the benefit of the doubt. But whenever we go out together, he often, in quotes, forgets his wallet, which means I end up covering dinner, drinks, or whatever we're doing. On its own, it wouldn't bother me much because I make a lot more than he does.
3: Okay.
2: And I come from a comfortable background, and he's always been a bit of a lovable slacker, and the money itself definitely isn't a problem. But the thing is, this only seems to happen when I'm there and never when he's out with his friends or coworkers. Am I overthinking this, or am I allowing a precedent to be set with my wallet being the default one in the relationship? Should I say something to him or just shrug it off? Thoughts, Mackenzie?
3: I don't know if you want my thoughts on this.
2: I do. Tell me your thoughts. What you thinking? What's in that brain?
3: Girl, I don't even like the words. What'd you say? Lovable slacker. Absolutely not. Nope.
2: I think red flag for both of us.
3: I think the word is, you're a bum, bro.
2: Ooh, burn.
3: Get to work. Make that money. I'm not saying he's even got to pay for everything. I'm not saying, like, she shouldn't have to touch her wallet. Like, when we go out to eat, does Tyler pay? Yeah. But, like, if for some reason he wouldn't have his wallet, or, like, you know, there's times where I pick up takeout on the way home.
2: You're engaged. You should offer.
3: I do. Oh. And I pay every once in a while.
2: Oh, okay.
3: But, yeah. So he goes out with his buddies, and all of a sudden he has
2: chump
3: change, money to spend. He's going to splurge, do a little this, do a little that. Girl, no.
2: Right.
3: Ain't no such thing as a lovable slacker.
2: Apparently there is.
3: Get it together.
2: I say you're both in the wrong.
3: Why?
2: She keeps doing it.
3: No, yeah, okay.
2: She keeps allowing
3: it. You're like aiding and abetting this man.
2: Yes, yes. And it's just getting worse the more you do it. Because eventually, he's just going to be so comfortable with you paying for it that he's not even going to say anything.
3: I know, that's right.
2: Because he's going to be used to it. But you keep letting it happen. And so
3: this is an intervention.
2: Right.
3: Cut him off.
2: Right. I mean, that if that's the only fault in your relationship, then I feel like it can be salvaged. But also, you should tell him, look, when we go out, you need to bring your wallet. Or remind him before you go out. Hey, bring your wallet.
3: Yeah.
2: Bring your wallet.
3: It's a principle thing. Because I know she was like, okay, it's not that deep, like actual money-wise, but 100%
2: right.
3: He is taking advantage of that.
2: Right. Send him a message. Hey, bring your wallet. And then when you show up and he shows up, or if you're going together, just say, oh, dang, I forgot my purse.
3: Rats.
2: Dang it. Hopefully you can pay for it, babe.
3: Yeah.
2: Can't get you this time.
3: Mm-mm-mm.
2: But something needs to change because you're allowing it to happen and he's getting comfortable with it. So
3: red
2: flag on both ends here. Caroline, do better. Your boyfriend, do even better-er.
3: Yeah, especially the boyfriend.
2: Yeah, boyfriend needs to fix it. And step up, dude. Like,
3: yeah. Do I need to have a talk with you, bro?
2: Sugar mama over here. And you're allowing it, Caroline.
3: Pull your own weight.
2: Right, but dude, fix it. Do you have advice about this dilemma from Caroline? Call us 812-491-9468. You can also text in 82474. Top 96
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1: Got Halloween coming up, Mackenzie.
2: Yay!
1: Spooky season is here. It's Clay, it's Mackenzie, it's the Hot 96 Morning Show. When it comes to Halloween, one of the most important things is the candy.
2: Absolutely.
1: Got to have the candy just in case there's some kids that come by. And last year, when I just moved into my house, I was all excited about some kids coming over to so I could pass them candy. Because I've always lived out in the country where there's nobody.
2: Right.
1: And so now living in a house.
2: In a neighborhood.
1: I'm like, yay, there's going to be kids coming by so I can give them candy.
2: That's
1: like,
2: so cute.
1: I'm on the other side of it now.
2: Okay.
1: Instead of being the kid going to get the candy, I'm now the person handing the candy out.
2: And you're surprised that it's like actually a lot of fun.
1: It is fun.
2: Looking forward to it,
1: yeah,
2: you know?
1: Yeah, because it's so fun to see like the kids walk by and like they've got interesting costumes on.
2: Up.
1: Sometimes the parents are dressed up too.
2: Yeah.
1: And I'm like, oh, this is great. I love this.
2: Yeah.
1: So as a person that will have candy at home, waiting for kids for Halloween. It's so tough to not eat it all.
2: Yep. So I did this yesterday. I did this yesterday. I went to the store and I was like, you know what? That's not a bad deal on candy.
1: It's not.
2: And I'm going to forget. I'm going to like say, oh, I'll do it later. And then all of a sudden it's going to be Halloween. I'm not going to have any candy.
1: Yeah.
2: So I got some yesterday. And yes, I already started eating it. I ate a Reese's yesterday.
1: Ooh.
2: And then my boyfriend was mad because he's trying to like not eat sweets.
1: Yeah, you gotta hide it.
2: I got his favorite, which is Snickers.
1: Oh, you can't do that.
2: So, and he was mad while eating a Snickers. He was like, why would you? I'm like, cool it. You're eating a Snickers. You're happy.
1: I made this mistake last year. So they have, of course, the candy bags that have like all kinds of assortments in it. And so I wasn't sure how many kids would be going by our house.
2: Right.
1: Because we just moved into the neighborhood.
2: Right.
1: I don't know what it looks like around Halloween.
2: Yeah.
1: What kind of foot traffic we have. So I bought two big bags.
2: Yeah, because you can't run out. That would be terrible.
1: And I come home and Katie's like, why did you buy all this candy? I said, because it's for the kids. I don't know. And she's like, do you really think we're going to have that many kids? I said, I don't know. We just moved.
2: Yeah.
1: We just moved here. Turns out we didn't have that many kids show up. So we have like a bag and a half of candy left over.
2: Really?
1: Yeah.
2: Well, good for you then. You don't have to go spend more money.
1: It was not good for me.
2: Oh.
1: No.
2: Oh.
1: So much sugar.
2: Okay.
1: Because who's going to eat it?
2: Right.
1: Who's going to eat it? Me and my wife.
2: It's true.
1: It was not good.
2: That's part of it.
1: So, found a survey that surveyed about 2,000 adults here in the U.S. The average person eats through the candy for trick-or-treaters twice before fall Halloween arrives. I don't blame you.
2: I love that for us, actually.
1: There's a third of people that are early planners who have stocked up by October 1st.
2: Oh, no.
1: Y'all have a strong will.
2: Yeah.
1: If you can buy it that early and then wait
2: and have
1: 30 days.
2: Yeah.
1: That's crazy. So half of those who decorate for Halloween insist they have the best looking house in the neighborhood.
2: Okay.
1: And so you know those people have the best candy.
2: They do. Because they're like,
1: they're
2: prideful about it. They want to be the best.
1: Absolutely. Like they're dressed up like that for their house decorations. They've
2: got
1: to have the best candy
2: in
1: there.
2: They got the good stuff.
1: Because they know people are going to walk up there and be like, this house right here.
2: That's right.
1: They're going to be ready. Text in 82474. Let's take a poll. Have you eaten through your candy yet for Halloween trick-or-treaters? Because I've already started.
2: Yeah, we have.
1: Sorry. But have you? Top 96. I found a list of a lot of other slang in lingo that parents like to use.
2: Okay.
1: The older generations apparently are now catching up. Big back.
2: Big back is funny.
1: It is funny.
2: But you got to call yourself a big back. You cannot call somebody else a big back.
1: You could, but only if they agree.
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1: Mackenzie, do you have a doctor to go to when you're sick?
2: I'm going to say kinda.
1: What do you mean kinda?
2: I mean kinda, yeah. I could go, yeah.
1: Okay.
2: I'll get there. I'll get to a doctor.
1: Okay. So you don't have anybody in particular that would be like, hey, I'm Dr. So-and-so and Mackenzie Hart is my patient.
2: Yeah, not really.
1: Okay. Interesting. It's Clay Mackenzie here in the Hot 96 Morning Show. I would put you in this percentage of young adults that do not have a primary care doctor after university from the Ohio State University Wexner Medical Center.
2: Okay.
1: They did a study and found that 25% of young adults do not have a primary care provider.
2: I mean, I think that makes sense. So I have like a couple doctors I rotate around with because my insurance has changed over the last couple of years. Ooh. I will say, ride out your parents' insurance as long as you possibly can.
1: Age 26.
2: That's what I did. And then I had to fend for myself. Mm-hmm. And being a business owner, I had to do my own thing on insurance too. And it's expensive. Mm-hmm. So I will say, I kind of rotate around. But up until probably 25 or 26, I had like a primary care provider.
1: Then nobody.
2: Yep. And now I'm just like, hey, girl, will you see me? I'm sick.
1: Mm-hmm. Hello, urgent care. It's me again.
2: Yeah, no, that's very much what happens.
1: Yeah, you're in that category. For sure. I, for the longest time, had a primary care provider.
2: Yeah.
1: And then, you know, I turned however old I was, like 26.
2: Yeah.
1: And for the longest time, I was healthy. So healthy that I did not need to see doctors at all.
2: Okay.
1: And then up to a point, I think it was 2022 or 23.
2: Yeah.
1: I get back from Indianapolis after celebrating New Year's Eve.
2: Of course.
1: And it was cold up there, and I eventually caught a cold or something worse. And there's a point where I'm like, okay, this is worse than an actual, like, legit cold.
2: Oh, yeah.
1: I gotta see somebody.
2: Absolutely.
1: And I called my mom. I was like, do we still have a primary care provider? Because I don't know if I have one or not. And she's like, oh, it should be this guy, but I think he moved or retired. So you got to find a new one. This is who I have. I'm like, okay.
2: That called is them. Such a thing. Like, mom.
1: Mom, help. I'm sick.
2: I don't know what's going on. Yeah.
1: Help me. Shout out to my mom.
2: For real.
1: So I called this doctor's office and I was like, I heard that I have to be added to the list of people that are needing to be seen. And they're like, yeah, we'll add you as a patient. Cool. Great.
2: Right. Thank you so much.
1: Yeah. You just saved a life.
2: Heal me.
1: Appreciate that.
2: Right now.
1: But up to that point, I really didn't need a doctor. And then, you know, when I was finally sick enough, I needed one. So I would definitely suggest finding somebody, Mackenzie.
2: Yeah, no, like I said, ahead of time is probably the best way to go about it. I usually wait until I am, like, sick to the point of, like, oh, my gosh, I have to go see a doctor. Yeah. Like, I need medicine right now.
1: Don't do that.
2: I'm on the verge of death, it feels.
1: Right. If you're Gen Z or millennial, like, this is mainly for you because I know older people out there probably more than likely have a doctor. But for people like Mackenzie and up to a point for me, this is for you out there listening. 812-491-9468. 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
2: Are you winging it?
1: You just riding through life with no care in the world. 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
1: It's Clay and McKenzie here in the Hot 96 Morning Show. I got back from my vacation this week, and one thing has been bothering me since I got back, and I can't shake it.
2: Get it off your chest.
1: I don't know. All right, so let's just start with this. I understand that Buc-ee's, the gas station, is basically the Walmart of all gas stations. They got everything.
2: It's incredible. Like, when you do experience it for the first time, you're like, is this real? Is this a joke? Am I being punked? Like,
1: right. Is this the gas station to heaven? Like, why am I seeing all this stuff inside of a gas station? No.
2: It's overwhelming because there are so many people and it's so loud. And you're just, you keep walking in and you're like, okay, this has got to be the back of the store. No.
1: No. Here's the thing. I know a lot of people love this place. I just feel like people love it too much.
2: Okay.
1: Here's what I saw. Obviously, well, I went to Virginia Beach. No Buc-ee's on the way there. Okay. I think it's more of a southern kind of thing.
2: It is.
1: So if you're traveling down to like Alabama from Evansville, you're going to run into a Buc-ee's or two.
2: Totally.
1: And, you know, I will encourage anybody to walk in there once.
2: Experience
1: just to
2: it.
1: See it. It's a gas station. You know, it's a glorified gas station.
2: Yep, it's the Mecca.
1: What I don't understand is why people like it that much. And what I saw on the beach when I was in Virginia Beach, my jaw, I had to pick it up from the sand, Mackenzie. All these people have tents on the beach. And somebody had a Buc-ee's tent. On the beach. We have gone too far. I'm okay with the t-shirts. I'm okay with the bumper stickers. Do you? I totally get that. But when you buy something like a tent for the beach, you've gone too far.
2: I mean, okay, Buc-ee's is smart to have things that are near. Like, they know they are a travel stop destination for people going from the Midwest to the South. They know people are like, oh, I forgot a tent. So genius that it's there.
1: It's a trap.
2: But, of course, they plaster that cute little beaver's face on it.
1: Right.
2: And here's the thing. My brother has Buc-ee's swim trunks.
1: No.
2: Yep. And then we went there one time. The first time I think we went there, my brother spent like $150 there.
1: Outrageous.
2: He should not be able to spend that kind of money. I mean, he's every bit of like 25 years old. But look what happens when 25-year-old boys have money to spend. He spends $150 at Buc-ee's, gets swim trunks, I'm pretty sure a backpack, I'm pretty sure a blanket, a car blanket.
1: That's insane.
2: I'm telling you, they put stuff in there that people are like, oh, crap, I forgot to pack that. But they plaster that beaver all over it, and it's just advertising. And it is an obsession. It's an obsession.
1: I will never understand. It's like, to me, when I see a Buc-ee's tent on the beach, I'm just imagining someone back here in a tri-state, like, I don't know, going to Scales Lake and setting up a Thornton's tent on the beach. That's what I see. I see a gas station.
2: Yeah, fair.
1: I don't see the Walmart of gas stations. I see a gas station.
2: Yeah.
1: A place where you get gas for your vehicle. Yeah, they've got 90 gas pumps out there. But do we really need a Buc-ee's backpack? A Buc-ee's tent.
2: Apparently.
1: You know what? Just name your child
2: Buc-ee. Where we're at. Yeah.
1: Name your child Buc-ee. Your newborn child should be named Buc-ee. And put a red hat on them and never let them take it off. Let's just go that far. And spell it the way they do the gas station.
2: With the dash and all.
1: Mm-hmm.
2: Isn't there a dash?
1: And they better have buck teeth. That, there you go.
3: I care.
1: We should just stop being obsessed with gas stations. That's all I'm trying to make. It's all I'm trying to say.
2: Okay.
1: We got to chill. Top 96. I found a list of a lot of other slang in lingo that parents like to use.
2: Okay.
1: The older generations apparently are now catching up. Big back.
2: Big back is funny.
1: It is funny.
2: But you got to call yourself a big back. You cannot call somebody else a big back.
1: You could, but only if they agree.
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uplifting and inspiring you've been for me for all this time. 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Yeah.

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1: I feel like every single year there's a new trend when it comes to dating, and thankfully Mackenzie and I, respectively, are not.
2: We are out of that ball game.
1: The dating ball game anymore. You are engaged to your fiance Tyler. I am married to my wife Katie.
2: Yep.
1: So this does not apply. But for you listening right now, if you are single and trying to date, be aware of this new trend. It's Clay Mackenzie here in the Hot 96 Morning Show. And there is a new red flag dating trend that is out.
2: Ew.
1: Particularly for Gen Z and millennials here.
2: Okay.
1: They call it the financial future faking.
2: Okay.
1: Basically, that entitles to lying about how much money you make or your credit score, your all that stuff.
2: Ew.
1: Just to impress the date.
2: Why?
1: That's a great question.
2: They're going to find out if your credit is whack. You realize that, right? Like, if you want this to build into something, you're going to have to discuss those types of things. And then what do you do?
1: Yeah, it's you're going to circle back anyway. You tell the lie. And eventually, you know, if you guys are continuing the relationship,
2: right,
1: circle, circle, circle, and then we're back to square one of, let's talk about those finances again.
2: Right. Like, here we are, 6 months later, I think we should move in together.
1: Right.
2: How much should we budget for rent? Okay, here's what I make, here's what you make. Whoa, whoa, whoa.
1: You lied.
2: I thought you were a millionaire.
1: You lied. So has there ever been a point where you were dating somebody where you caught them in a complete lie? You can call us 812-491-9468, text in 82474. I think I have to go back to like my high school days of.
2: I know, I'm really trying to think if I like caught somebody.
1: Well, they had to express to me that they were like already in a different relationship with someone when I was trying to be in a relationship with them. I'm like, I ain't dating a cheater.
2: That part.
1: I'm not going to do that.
2: Which, like, I guess, good that they acknowledge that and you were able to like dodge a bullet.
1: Right. But also, why are you letting me come over to hang out with you?
2: Like, why even?
1: Yeah.
2: Is this happening?
1: Why are you leading me on when you're already like, you know, in quotations.
2: Slimy.
1: Yeah.
2: No, thank you.
1: I didn't like that. But
2: I'm trying, like, I think in my Tinder days, that's what I'm looking back to.
1: Tinder days.
2: It's all small talk. You know,
1: right,
2: until you do actually like meet up, I guess. And I don't know, is it even tacky to talk about finances on the first date? Like, shouldn't we like get to know people?
1: I would reserve the finance talk to something else.
2: Like, as you move forward in the relationship, for sure.
1: Mm-hmm.
2: And I mean, there's ways to like gauge if somebody is well off or not. Like, if that's what you're looking for, I guess, by context clues.
1: Yes.
2: I don't think if I was approached by someone and they were like, hey, I make $500,000 a year.
1: Right.
2: I would just be like, oh, weird flex. Like, what?
1: Right.
2: You know, like, oh, all you care about is money.
1: Is your personality based on your paycheck?
2: Right.
1: What is this about?
2: Right.
1: 812-491-9468. Call that number. You can text in as well at 82474. Have you ever caught your date in a lie? 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
1: Mackenzie, there's a little sickness going around, and I think most of the country is seeing some cases in this.
2: I've kind of heard about it, but you'll have to tell me more.
1: Well, it's involving explosive diarrhea.
2: Never mind. Don't tell me more.
1: All right. Clay Mackenzie here in the Hot 96 Morning Show. We've got a lot of states out there that have seen cyclospora cases pop up.
3: Ugh.
1: Michigan, North Carolina, yeah. Kansas, Illinois, Indiana, Kentucky. We all got it. It's happening.
2: Okay.
1: It's happening.
2: Oh.
1: So what I've heard in the news is that it's been spread through different produce.
2: Okay.
1: We're not exactly sure where it's been coming from. We haven't narrowed it down just yet.
2: Yeah, I heard lettuce, but is that not true or do we not know?
1: Lettuce could be a thing.
2: Okay.
1: Exactly why I've, you know, been hiding away from salads most of my life.
2: Yeah, I'm sure that's the reason.
1: That's exactly why I'm as healthy as I am, Mackenzie.
2: Oh, okay.
1: Mm-hmm. My thing is, lately I have been eating salads.
2: I love a good salad.
1: Well, the salad's not going to like you, apparently.
2: I guess that's true.
1: Because people be getting explosive diarrhea.
2: Yeah.
1: And that's not fun.
2: I don't want that.
1: I don't either.
2: No thanks.
1: I honestly don't either. I mean, you know, maybe you could get a sick day from it, from work.
2: Okay, but is it really worth it?
1: Depends on where you work, I guess.
2: To be on the toilet.
1: Depends on where
2: day.
1: You work. So there's probably people listening like, you know what? I would
2: actually
1: prefer to be on the toilet all day long instead of going back to work.
2: No, thank you.
1: Couldn't be me.
2: No.
1: But there's people out there that have jobs that would make them want to do that.
2: True.
1: But it has a lot of people changing their diets because of cyclospora.
2: Okay.
1: Because some people just don't want that explosive diarrhea.
2: Fair enough.
1: I can understand.
2: Yeah.
1: I can understand. Last thing I want to do is sit on the toilet all day long.
2: It's a no for me, dog.
1: My wife, Katie, thinks I do that now. But just wait until I get cyclospora.
2: Right. Hey,
1: then
2: there you go.
1: Then I'm not going to have an excuse. It's like, Clay, why are you in there so long? Doing my business.
2: Right.
1: It shouldn't take you that long.
2: I'm struggling.
1: I need peace of mind in here. Oh. Leave me alone. But have you gotten this? You can text in anonymously at 82474. Or maybe you think you got it. Do you think you got it? Share with the class.
2: Please tell me you don't got it.
1: Please, I hope you don't. I'm hoping you don't because it sounds awful. But we just need to know if we need to be on the lookout here in the tri-state. 812-491-9468. You can text in at 82474. Just wash your hands, wash your produce.
2: Yeah.
1: Try to stay healthy. 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I found a list of a lot of other slang and lingo that parents like to use.
2: Okay.
1: The older generations apparently are now catching up. Big back.
2: Big back is one. Funny.
1: It is funny.
2: But you got to call yourself a big back. You cannot call somebody else a big back.
1: You could, but only if they agree.

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2: You don't really need it, but you want it anyway. 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
3: Everything good being sold in the Tri-State can be found on Marketplace. And with a 60-mile radius from the studio, we've got some good stuff being sold out there.
2: Always.
3: And our very own McKenzie Hart is going to guess the prices of these three items. And you'll be able to see these items, too, if you text MARKET to 82474. We'll send you directly to your phone. You can go along with it. But, McKenzie, you should be able to know this because you're from Hobstadt and golf carts are your thing. So we've got this mini golf cart, which could be also seen as an electric trike.
2: Okay.
3: It's the combo. So it's a mini golf cart, 60-volt electric trike.
2: Okay.
3: And surprisingly being sold out in Newburgh because,
2: sure, you know,
3: I would think this would be sold in Hobstadt, but not.
2: Yeah.
3: It's got a headlight, tail light, brake light, turn signal. It's got three speeds. Forward and a reverse. It's a blast to ride around a subdivision. Great around campgrounds, car shows, or the town of Hobstadt.
2: Right.
3: I put that in there, by the
2: yeah,
3: way.
2: Yeah, sure.
3: It's also got an alert system that locks rear wheels to prevent theft. So pretty good. So
2: how many people can sit in it?
3: It looks like we could have it looks like two or three, maybe.
2: Okay.
3: Two or three people. So, you know.
2: And it's electric. It's not gas.
3: Yeah.
2: Okay.
3: Yeah, it looks like a three-seater. So you have the driver, and then you have a two-seater behind them.
2: Okay, so that's what's kind of a trike situation.
3: A basket in the front. So if you want to go grab groceries on this thing, it's the driver's seat pulls up, so you can put stuff in the seats. Mm. So does the back seats. You can put stuff in there, too. I mean, not a bad deal. What do you think this could be worth?
2: I have no idea. I never know this vehicle stuff. I'm going to go, is it in the thousands?
3: Yeah.
2: I figure. Okay.
3: Don't think too hard.
2: 3,000?
3: Halfway. It's 1,500.
2: Oh, okay. So
3: look
2: it's
3: how
2: less
3: nice that thing is.
2: Okay.
3: That's not bad.
2: That's cute.
3: Yeah. It's a good condition, too.
2: I was thinking more of side-by-side looking.
3: Oh, okay.
2: I thought it was kind of more of a racing situation.
3: Not too bad.
2: This is somebody's grandma would look so cute driving this.
3: Anybody from Hobstadt, hit them up. All right, our second item, I kind of like this. It is a rival football-themed crock pot.
2: Okay, fun.
3: So the crock pot base is green, and it has yard markers like it would a regular football field.
2: Of course.
3: It has a football as the knob.
2: Cute.
3: So you go from your settings of off, low, high, warm. It's got a field goal painted on as well.
2: Ugh.
3: And the lid is a football.
2: This is so cute.
3: I might need this. Being sold out from Boonville.
2: Perfectly themed for your next Super Bowl party.
3: They said works great. We just don't use it. So
2: okay.
3: What do you think this could be worth?
2: Let's go $35.
3: You're close. It's
2: $25. Oh.
3: Look how cool that is.
2: Oh, it's cute.
3: It is.
2: It's really cute.
3: That would be so good for a football-themed party.
2: Yep. Aw, I love it.
3: Yeah, that's pretty nice.
2: Put some buffalo chicken dip in there.
3: Oh,
2: say less.
3: Good. Oh, this would be perfect. Thing for a football party. All right, and your final item. I know you'd want this.
2: Okay.
3: It is a Viking wolf head accessory.
2: Mm.
3: Being sold out from Beaver Dam.
2: That
3: of course it is.
2: Just like me.
3: They said, I've worn it twice. It's obviously way too big for my head and always falls off. So if anyone is interested in coming to get it, feel free to. Local pickup only. You'll have to drive to Beaver Dam, Kentucky for this one.
2: I love that they say, obviously, it doesn't fit my head. We don't know what your head looks like.
3: You will once you see the picture.
2: Oh, okay.
3: You will.
2: So it's not going to fit anybody's head because it's just ginormous?
3: I have a big head, so this might fit me. This actually might fit me.
2: Oh, my gosh.
3: How much do you think this is worth?
2: Oh, $20.
3: $45.
2: See, I was,
3: look at that thing. Perfect for the outdoors person in your life. Your fiance Tyler might like it.
2: I will never, ever let him wear.
3: Why not?
2: That gives me the heebie-jeebies.
3: I would wear this to an Otters game.
2: Have fun with that. I'm not going with you to that. I'm not going to go.
3: Come
2: with
3: on.
2: You. That's freaking me out.
3: I might buy this for him.
2: I love that this person modeled it, though.
3: Right.
2: And showed every angle.
3: Right.
2: Impressive.
3: Yeah. I mean, you have to see it worn, right? All righty. Well, you can text the word market to 82474 to see these items, but lots of great things being sold at Marketplace, McKenzie.
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2: That's Market to 82474 to see today's Tri-State Marketplace items. 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Clay and McKenzie in the morning. Hot 96.
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0: 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Big back.
1: Big back is funny.
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1: But you got to call yourself a big back. 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
4: 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Hire

Partly sunny today with a 30% chance of rain and a high of 89. Overnight, partly cloudy with a 30% chance of rain and a low of 72. Tomorrow, mostly to partly cloudy with a 20% chance of rain and a high of 89. I'm First Alert meteorologist Arden Gregory on Hot 96.

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1: Some people have just way too much time on their hands, like this guy in Wales. 26-year-old man decided to climb onto a hospital roof dressed as the Grim Reaper. And he decided to spend nearly an hour on that roof, staring down at patients and visitors and staff while he was in this all-black hooded outfit carrying what looked like a long blade, or as what an actual Grim Reaper carries as a sickle, and was making noises at people below. And four police cars and fire crews, they responded before bringing him down, and he was taken to court, and he ended up insisting that the costume was actually a crow and not the Grim Reaper, and really gave no reason as to why he did that, but he pleaded guilty to causing a nuisance and was fined. Again, way too much time on his hands. Just imagine being in the hospital for whatever reason, and you look outside and you see someone dressed like that. That would probably scare me too. I can totally understand why they arrested him. Text RADAR to 82474. You can see a picture. 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

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But coming up next, let's focus on the parents. Some of them might be feeling guilty about a new school year. 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

0: The new school year has started, and I'm sure a lot of kids are very excited about a new school year.
1: Yeah.
0: But to the parents now, we want to talk to you. It's Clay McKenzie here in the Hot 96 Morning Show. I know a lot of parents have been a little stressed about getting their kids back to school, you know, the school supplies, mm-hmm. and a new schedule.
1: They a lot have that to, goes into it.
0: So much. I mean, we don't know how it goes on this side.
1: Nope.
0: Because we don't have kids. I'm going to have a child
1: yep.
0: in September, and give me like 5 or 6 more years.
1: I was going to say, yeah.
0: I'll figure it out for you.
1: Right.
0: But as of now, we only ever experienced it as the ones going to school.
1: Yep.
0: But apparently there was a new poll that was taken. Over half of parents are relieved that their kids will be back in school, but they also feel guilty about it.
1: I don't think you should feel guilty about it. Like, for what? Isn't it required by law that your, like, kid has to be in school in some fashion?
0: In
1: like
0: some
1: homeschooling,
0: fashion.
1: You know what I mean? That's great, too.
0: Yes,
1: but.
0: Yes. Well, it's the stress of back-to-school season weighing on them.
1: Fair.
0: Because there's so much that goes in because you're thinking, well, what if my kid doesn't do as good as I want them to? What if they don't make friends? What if they lose friends? You know, what if they forget about me? It's all that stuff.
1: For sure. I could see that. Parents having anxiety, just like kids have a little bit of anxiety about doing something new. Like, even if you're at the same school.
0: Right.
1: It's still a different grade. You still grew up. You still have a different teacher. You're going to be in classes with different people. Hopefully your friends are still there. But yeah, I could see that.
0: There's just a lot of different factors that go into it. 40% of parents that took this poll confessed to putting their own mental health on hold so they can focus on their family instead.

0: major life event or change, your anticipation is almost worse than like the actual thing. Like yes. kind of the uncertainty and the unknown. Give it a couple weeks. Let your kid get back to school. You guys will develop that morning routine. Everything mm-hmm. will start to be kind of normal, like clockwork. And then it'll be fine. You know what I mean? It's just an adjustment.
1: Right. There's a lot of different things you have to manage, like work-life balance, you know, financial stuff.
0: Yeah, totally.
1: Making it through these new routines. And if your kids are doing extracurriculars, you want to make sure that is balanced out as well.
0: Mm-hmm.
1: You are doing enough.
0: Totally.
1: You're doing a great job. And be patient. Just stay positive. And it's the small moments of support that make a huge difference. You're going to be okay.
0: Totally. Hang in there.
1: Parents, if you want to let loose a little bit on, you know, some pressure that you've been feeling and you just want to say something.
0: Yeah, air it out.
1: You can always give us a call. 812-491-9468. If you don't have time to talk, you can always text at 824-742. 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

0: We've got a lot of really cool movies coming out, Mackenzie, but let's talk about some theater conduct.
1: Okay, because, we should, yeah.
0: Because you're going to be in a room full of strangers, and you don't want to get on anyone's bad side because you want to sit there and enjoy the movie that is about to show.
1: Yeah.
0: So let's get into what you should not do. Clay and Mackenzie here in a Hot 96 Morning Show. You know, a lot of people have problems when they hear certain sounds, like if you hear a paper bag being rustled around or plastic.
1: Right, it's like, come on.
0: Yeah, when it's, you know, especially during like a quiet scene, it's like...
1: Right.
0: Like, chill out.
1: Come on.
0: Get the popcorn in a minute.
1: Yeah.
0: Or if they're messing with their straw and it makes that little, like, sliding noise.
1: Very true.
0: Or they're at the end of their soda and it's just that gulping noise.
1: Oh, that's even worse. I'm like,
0: not a big fan.
1: Have some courtesy. Nobody wants to hear that ever, but I'm really trying to watch this movie.
0: Right.
1: That I paid for.
0: Well, there was a theater in Colombia that ended up having to be let out during the movie because somebody, I guess, had some stomach issues.
1: Oh, my God.
0: And they let out a rancid fart. It got so bad that the hundreds of people that were in this theater got out and they had to stop the movie. And there's video of it. And these people are like walking out, covering their faces.
1: Was it ever?
0: Oh my God.
1: Was the person found out? Like, did they know who did it? Or
0: culprit was never identified. And some online
1: of
0: joke
1: course.
0: The person was the movie's true villain.
1: That part.
0: Mm-hmm.
1: That part.
0: I would, if everybody runs out of the theater because of something like this, I'm probably going to demand a refund.
1: Yes.
0: Like, I got to come back when this person
1: How
0: is
1: disgusting.
0: Not here.
1: Disgusting.
0: That's wild.
1: And the fact that they didn't own up to it, like, come on.
0: Would you?
1: Absolutely not.
0: Right.
1: But I would not let out that kind of terrible bowel
0: what
1: movement.
0: What if you just couldn't help it?
1: Then you better get your butt up and scurry down that little aisle to the restroom.
0: Ooh, I bet that seat had to melt after that.
1: Ew!
0: Because
1: if you
0: are clearing out a movie theater,
1: which is huge,
0: an entire movie theater, because of your stomach smelling terrible, that's first of all,
1: go to a doctor.
0: First of all, that is impressive.
1: No,
0: that is impressive.
1: Vomit. You are disgusting.
0: Second of all, since you're not watching the movie anymore, I agree with Mackenzie. Go to a doctor.
1: Go to the bathroom.
0: Honestly,
1: and take care of that.
0: Something science cannot understand right there. Because how is it that bad to where everyone leaves? Like, maybe the people around you for a normal one would be like, oh, God, what was that?
1: Yeah.
0: Everyone else is like in, you know.
1: Oblivious, yeah.
0: They're fine. Like, they're in the, you know, non-radiation zone. And then you have this person.
1: A whole movie theater.
0: I'd put that on a resume.
1: No, because they didn't claim it. If you're going to do that, you have got to wear that on your chest. You have to say, it was me. Apologies.
0: That's crazy. What is something you cannot stand when it comes to being in a movie theater? Is it noises? Is it people releasing toxic gases?
1: Behavior.
0: Yeah.
1: Talking.
0: What's behavior you do not tolerate when it comes to a movie theater? Top 96.

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1: Text the word cat to 82474. We got a Hot Cat of the Week brought into us by the Evansville Animal Care and Control with Missy Mosby in studio. Good morning, Missy.
2: Good morning.
1: So which kitty is this?
2: Today we have Metallica.
1: I love the name.
3: Yes.
1: Love the name. So how do we get that name?
2: So he loves to sing. He loves to talk and sing. He is such a sweet guy. He's only a couple years old, and he has already been neutered, and he is ready to be adopted.
1: And he's an all-black kitty, too.
2: Yes, he is. He's amazing.
1: Yes. I like to think that black cats are good luck. You know, some might cross your path, but I've always heard that black cats are actually lucky.
2: I think so.
1: I've got a black cat, so I'm very biased, but that's fine. Kind of looks like my cat does Metallica. He hasn't sang for us just yet. I think he's still kind of getting used to the place.
2: But he loves the bacon.
1: He does love the bacon we provided. He does love that. But he does seem like a little sweet kitty. He let me pet him a little bit. Does enjoy some enclosed spaces. He likes his carrier right there. But honestly, a sweet little cat from what I've expected so far. And if you're looking for a new friend, especially a cat, you can text the word cat to 82474. But tell us a little bit more about him.
2: So Metallica, he's about 1 to 2 years old. He's been at our shelter for a very long time. So we want to find his forever family. He is so friendly. He loves to play with cat toys, catnip, and he just loves to sing.
1: Yeah.
2: He's very vocal.
1: Just a karaoke kitty.
2: Absolutely.
1: I love that. But you can text the cat to 82474. You can get a picture of Metallica here. And you can also get some information on other pets that Evansville Animal Care and Control provides. They've got a ton of dogs out there right now, tons of cats that would love to have a great home. But we're going to focus on Metallica this week because he's been there the longest and he definitely deserves a brand new home. So again, text cat to 82474. You can meet him right now. What's been up with Evansville Animal Control lately? I know you guys have been very busy.
2: We've been very busy. We had a banner July. We had about 100 adoptions.
1: Wow,
2: which
1: good for you.
2: Is amazing. So thank you for your support. And this upcoming Saturday, we have our Jeep run, and all proceeds go to benefit Spirit Medical Fund and help us sponsor adoption fees.
1: Very cool. So once again, text cat to 82474, get a picture of Metallica here, and you can also get some information on what Evansville Animal Care and Control is up to. Missy, thank you so much.
2: Thank you.
0: Text the word cat to 82474 to find out more. Also, it's a cat. They're awesome. Hot 96.

0: You don't really need it, but you want it anyway. The Hot 96 Tri-State Marketplace with Clay and McKenzie in the morning.
1: With a 60-mile radius stemming right here from the studio, we go into the Tri-State to see what exactly Tri-Staters are selling on Facebook Marketplace.
2: That's right.
1: And we got some good stuff for sale this week. McKenzie, we'll start with our vintage Hooters golf bag.
2: Oh, heck yeah.
1: This is a regular golf bag, but it is black and orange and
2: love
1: says Hooters.
2: Love me some Hooters.
1: And has the iconic Hooters owl on the bag as well.
2: Of course.
1: It's definitely seen some golf courses because it looks like there's some wear and tear to it.
2: Okay.
1: But it is vintage. You probably won't see this anywhere out and about.
2: One of a kind, it sounds like.
1: Being sold here in Evansville. If I were 18 years old and we still had a Hooters here in Evansville, I'd buy this and then start playing golf again.
2: Okay.
1: How much do you think a vintage Hooters golf bag with a little wear and tear is worth?
2: Let's go. I do not play golf, so I have no idea how much an actual golf bag costs. Okay. I'm going to go 200.
1: Ooh, 100.
2: Okay.
1: Look at that. God.
2: It's not too bad.
1: I miss Evansville Hooters so much.
2: It's not too bad. I would say if you are a hardcore Hooters person.
1: Me.
2: Yeah.
1: Yeah.
2: This is worth $100.
1: I don't golf, though.
2: Right. Me
1: if,
2: either.
1: If only. And I hate to click off the page, but I gotta. Okay, well, I'll get back to that.
2: Okay.
1: All right, our second item, a milk machine from Hopkinsville, Kentucky.
2: Okay, explain.
1: This milking machine is used for goat milking.
2: Okay.
1: Adjustable suction for cows and sheep.
2: Okay.
1: Portable milker with food-grade silicone cups and tubes.
2: This is interesting.
1: So if you have animals that can be milked,
2: yeah,
1: this is a perfect machine for
2: this
1: you.
2: This might work well. Okay. Yeah.
1: Hopkinsville, Kentucky.
2: Oh, sheesh. I have no idea. No idea.
1: How much a milk machine costs.
2: Right. That's the problem. Let's go. $50.
1: $250.
2: See?
1: Milk machine.
2: Oh, that's way bigger than I thought.
1: Well, yeah, you gotta have, it's for big animals.
2: You're right.
1: Goats.
2: You're right.
1: Sheep.
2: A cow is large.
1: Cows. Yeah.
2: Yeah, you can tell I didn't grow up on a farm, can't you?
1: I sure can. You poor thing. Okay.
2: No idea. I'm like, I figured it was kind of a handheld situation. Not a whole big, I thought they were like actually milking into like a bucket.
1: They can.
2: Right.
1: But when you just don't have any time for that.
2: I'm trying my
1: best,
2: y'all.
1: You get a milk machine.
2: I don't know.
1: It's your milk machine. All right, you'll know this one.
2: Okay.
1: A Nintendo Game Boy Color.
2: Stop.
1: It is vibrant lime green. It's a handheld console, obviously. A plastic shell with a gray D-pad, black A and B buttons, you know, just how we remember.
2: So, yeah, I was going to say, this is like an old school Game Boy, right?
1: Yes, yes. And this was the upgrade from a regular Game Boy, which had all the gray pixels, and now we have color into our games.
2: Oh, that's so exciting.
1: Oh, what a time to be alive when this came out. Vibrant green. I love this.
2: So,
1: it looks like it's in great shape, too.
2: I was going to say, obviously nostalgic, almost like memorabilia at this point.
1: Still works.
2: Right. Okay. I'm trying to remember what they even were back in the day. Like, obviously, we didn't spend money. We got these as gifts from our parents and family and stuff. Let's go 60.
1: 70, close.
2: Okay, I was going to say 75, so I'm around there.
1: Let the nostalgia come back to you.
2: Yeah, really cool.
1: Original battery case, original labels.
2: I miss it.
1: Can't go wrong, being sold out here in Evansville. Oh, what a time.
2: Those were the days.
1: What a time. You can text the word market to 82474 to see these great items, but a lot of great things being sold in the Tri-State.
0: 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That's market to 82474 to see today's Tri-State Marketplace items. Could be something good. Clay and McKenzie in the morning. Hot 96.
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Partly sunny today with a 30% chance of rain and a high of 89. Overnight, partly cloudy with a 30% chance of rain and a low of 72. Tomorrow, mostly to partly cloudy with a 20% chance of rain and a high of 89. I'm First Alert meteorologist Arden Gregory on Hot 96.

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2: Happy Friday, TGIF. We made it. It's Clay here, and we appreciate you listening in today. Millions across the Northeast and Ohio Valley are under a multi-day flood threat. A level 1 out of 4 risk of flash flooding is covering major cities like Cleveland, Buffalo, New York, and Pittsburgh today. Washington, D.C., and New York City are also included in the risk area. And forecasters say rainfall totals of up to an inch could be seen through the weekend. And this comes after a cold front slammed the Midwest with heavy rain and flooding this week. And here in the tri-state, we do have some chance of some rain today and tomorrow and Sunday. So just keep an eye out on that. A New Mexico court has ordered Meta, the parent company of Facebook and Instagram, to pay $567 million to address harm its platforms caused to young people. Most of the money, which is $420 million, will go towards treatment services for kids, with the rest funding awareness, prevention, and screening over the next 5 years. The ruling follows an earlier phase of the trial where jurors found Meta knowingly harmed children's mental health and hid what it knew about child sexual exploitation on its platforms. The court also ordered Meta to improve age checks and safety features, and Meta says it disagrees with the ruling and plans to appeal. Finally, back here in the tri-state, a very scary situation happened on the Lloyd Expressway right around Cross Point Boulevard. And a bus ended up hitting several vehicles right there and caused a backup for hours. The roads are back open now, but witnesses say the bus slammed into cars waiting at the stoplight. And officials ended up on scene. 5 fire trucks, 5 ambulances, EPD, and state police responded. Police say 5 vehicles, including the bus, 3 passenger cars, and a work vehicle were involved. 2 of those cars were left unrecognizable by the bus. But thankfully, everybody's okay. No deaths. Only 2 people were reportedly sent to the hospital. And hopefully we'll recover very soon. But it is a miracle that nobody got hurt worse. Thank you so much to EPD, the firefighters, the first responders in the ambulance, the state police, for doing a great job working together and helping those people. We appreciate it. Those are the 3 things you need to know to start your Friday. Have a great weekend. It's Hot 96.

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0: stories that make you feel good instead of the negative that we hear throughout the week.
1: Yep.
0: Ending the week on good terms. So we'll start with this first story. West Georgia couple was able to continue their trip after a passing driver stopped to help when a blown tire left them stranded on the interstate.
1: Oh, sheesh.
0: And the couple was unable to install their spare, but then a roadside recovery truck stopped and the driver quickly got them back on the road.
1: What a nice guy. They didn't even have to call AAA.
0: Nope.
1: And wait, because you know, they're like, oh, somebody will be out there in 2 to 3 hours. And you're like, no, especially if they're on a road trip.
0: Right.
1: So good on this guy for being a good Samaritan.
0: Yeah, the couple even offered to pay him, but he declined.
1: Aww.
0: And apparently this guy regularly patrols the interstate in his free time to assist stranded motorists.
1: What a nice guy.
0: That's how you spend your free time.
1: Yes.
0: Being a good person.
1: Being a good person.
0: And over in Virginia, a man known for portraying Santa Claus, because you know, Santa Claus has helpers.
1: Yes, absolutely.
0: He's not everywhere all at once, but you know, you got to have some people that help you out sometimes.
1: That's right.
0: So this guy anonymously donated one of his kidneys this summer after deciding he wanted to help someone in need. And he underwent the transplant procedure after losing about 40 pounds so he qualifies as a living donor.
1: Okay, so what a cool goal.
0: Not only is he helping out Santa Claus, that's awesome.
1: Yes.
0: He was going to help someone donating his kidney, and then he needed to lose 40 pounds, and he did, just so he could donate that kidney to somebody.
1: What a rock star.
0: Yeah, he's definitely Santa's best helper.
1: Right, I was going to say, Santa is so proud.
0: Very proud. He's definitely getting a lot of presents this year.
1: Yep.
0: So kudos to him. And finally, a Massachusetts teenager with a rare form of epilepsy has experienced a significant reduction in seizures after beginning treatment with specially designed blue-tinted contact lenses.
1: Interesting.
0: Yes. Her name's Harper, was diagnosed with sunflower syndrome after years of testing. Never even heard of that.
1: Yeah.
0: And her doctor says the lenses block certain wavelengths of light that can trigger episodes.
1: Interesting.
0: Yeah. Definitely need to learn.
1: Yeah, I've never
0: that.
1: Heard anything like that.
0: But her physician calls the contact lenses life transforming for many patients. And her mom says she feels 100% better about her daughter's safety now. That's so cool.
1: Yeah, that is really cool.
0: I know that epilepsy can be triggered by light flashes and certain like wavelengths.
1: Yeah.
0: But I never even thought to take all that away by putting in certain colored contact lenses.
1: We've come a long way with that type of thing.
0: Science is wild.
1: Yes.
0: It's wild. If you had any good news this week, give us a call, 812-491-9468, or text in at 82474. Let us know the good news in your life. Top 96.

0: As you know, I'm having a child in September, and to prep this child coming into the life, I'm taking baby classes, Mackenzie.
1: Okay, but that's good. You're preparing yourself ahead of time as a first-time parent.
0: Absolutely. Clay Mackenzie here in the Hot 96 Morning Show. Thanks for listening in today. And I'm sure there's some people out there that are probably thinking, why do you need to take a class that, you know, we've been doing this for thousands of years? Well, that's true, yes. And, you know, instincts do kick in. But also, things are different nowadays than when they were maybe 10 years ago or 20 years ago.
1: And why not learn how to do things efficiently and, like, cost-effective and mm-hmm. the right way,
0: planning.
1: The healthy way, like...
0: Planning.
1: Why not learn that type of stuff than try to do it on your own and have to muscle through it?
0: That's what I'm thinking. And we went to a class this past Wednesday.
1: Okay.
0: And lots to learn. There's definitely many different ways to have a child, which I figured that out. And I'm just blown away. Like, first of all, to the moms out there, like, oh, you're a superhero. You go through it.
1: You're the real MVP.
0: I would be absolutely folded like a chair if I had to go through the stuff you did.
1: Yeah, I am not interested in having children, and that's just my own personal opinion, but I am so just in awe of women that do.
0: Mm. I will never miss a Mother's Day ever again.
1: Right.
0: Ever again.
1: Mad respect.
0: And we're just learning all these different things and, you know, the processes that go through the childbirth, and you know, mm-hmm. there's like three stages of childbirth, which I didn't know. I thought it was like,
1: oh my
0: labor,
1: gosh.
0: Baby,
1: right?
0: Like postpartum. No, it's more than
1: there's
0: that.
1: There's more.
0: It's
1: okay,
0: so much.
1: Good to know.
0: There's so much. So I'm very happy that we decided to take these classes because I want to be prepared when Katie has to go through all that. And man, it's a lot.
1: But it's good. It's good.
0: It's
1: You're like exposing yourself to it early also. So it's not this utter shock
0: right.
1: when it does happen.
0: And the whole point is to not be surprised. I mean, there could be something that may throw you off, but all these great nurses and doctors are ready. They have pretty much seen it all.
1: Mm-hmm.
0: They've experienced it all, and they know what to do when, you know, the time comes. If there's like a setback, they know exactly what to do in the moment.
1: How to handle it. Yeah.
0: Very appreciative of that.
1: Yeah.
0: But, you know, we have been having kids for thousands of years, but I'm having my first child, so
1: right.
0: it's not like all this is retained in my DNA and my knowledge.
1: Yeah. And maybe after the first one, you're like, okay, I've experienced it firsthand, so
0: right.
1: if you guys decide to have more, you're like, I don't need to go back to these classes. But for your first one, why wouldn't you go?
0: Right. I mean, knowledge is power.
1: That's right.
0: You know, just learn as much as you can with anything. But yeah, baby classes, nothing to disregard or discredit. I'm
1: right.
0: just saying it's a lot. And I've got another class coming up on next Wednesday. So
1: you'll have to keep us updated.
0: Definitely. I mean, didn't know all this knowledge.
1: Mind blown.
0: I'm still retaining, and yeah, it's crazy. It's Hot 96.

0: We've been talking a lot about back to school lately, Mackenzie, and there's one thing that was on my mind because someone close to me said that their child is going into a new school year and they're not in the same class as one of their best friends.
1: Oh, what a bummer.
0: It is a bummer. It's Clay and Mackenzie here in the Hot 96 Morning Show. I remember in fifth grade, or maybe it was fourth grade going into fifth grade, mm-hmm. the very end of fourth grade year, they had already figured out who was going to be in which classes the next year.
1: Okay.
0: And so in our specific fourth grade class, because there was two fourth grade classes
1: right.
0: in my school, very small school. And so in our classroom, they were separating two different sides of the room, saying you were going to go into this teacher's room and mm-hmm. then this teacher's room, you're over here.
1: Mm-hmm.
0: And one of my best friends growing up, probably my best friend ever growing up in elementary school,
1: yeah.
0: had the same teacher up to that point. And then he moves to the other side of the room and I'm on the other side of the room from him. And I start crying.
1: No.
0: I'm like, why? Like, we've had the same classroom this whole time.
1: I'm
0: like,
1: heartbroken.
0: This is the worst. It's awful. But it turned out it was going to be okay because middle school, he was still there.
1: Totally.
0: High school, he was still there.
1: Totally.
0: It was going to be all right. He might be in a different classroom, but, you know, we still have lunch together.
1: It's a big bummer. I will say that was always a thing that, like, was highly anticipated and you're looking forward to the new school year, but you just did not want to be disappointed that, like, your friend group was getting split up. But number one, it's not like you won't see each other in the hallways.
0: Right.
1: Depending on your grade, recess.
0: Yeah.
1: Or even, like, one of the PE, music, you know, that type of thing. Sometimes yeah. you go with different groups. So, and lunch. Of course, lunch.
0: Of course,
1: so,
0: lunch.
1: And outside of school. Like, it's going to be okay, I promise. But it yeah. is a bummer. We totally relate when we were younger not being in the same class as our besties.
0: Right. And, you know, I always like to think that things happen for a reason.
1: Yep.
0: You know, your best friend is going to be there still. It's not like they're going away. They might just be in a different class, which is totally fine. But that might leave some room for you to make another friend.
1: I was just going to say, it might lead you to a new best friend where you have multiple, but also, like, things just change over time. I remember mm-hmm. in high school specifically, you really get jumbled around because you're not necessarily even with your grade at certain times. You're just with people that are taking that specific class. So, like, you could make new friends in different grades even.
0: Not even saying that they'll be replaced. Definitely not.
1: Yeah.
0: Just saying there's always room for more friends.
1: That's right.
0: And you never know what life will lead you to. So be open to making new friends. It's going to be okay. First day of school, going to be no problem.
1: You got this.
0: You got this. Give us a call. 812-491-9468. Text in 82474. Was there a point where you got separated from your best friend going into a class the next year? And if so, how did you handle that? Top 96.

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9: Your last chance this week to win some Holiday World tickets. 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Now, all the stuff that she does have in there. 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
10: It's for the game.
9: For the game. 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
9: 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What do we got today, Mackenzie?
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9: One of those might be mine. You'll have to guess. 812-491-9468 is the number to call. Tell us what is not in Katie's car. If you guess correctly, you win. It's Hot 96.

0: 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Here's what's not in Katie's car. 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
1: One more time for the items for the Holiday World tickets. We've got a headband, an earring, a ring, and sunglasses. 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
1: You got it.
3: Oh, awesome.
1: What's your name?
3: Mary Jo Bennett.
1: Right on. Well, have you been to Holiday World just yet this season?
3: No, I have not.
1: Oh, what have you been doing all summer?
3: Working.
1: You got to stop working so much. You got to take some time for yourself.
3: I know it.
1: Well, now you have a reason to. You got free tickets to go.
3: Heck yeah. That's awesome.
1: Oh, yeah. Especially on a Friday. All right. We'll hook you up with your two tickets to Holiday World. You just tell us the station that's made you a winner.
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2: Partly sunny today with a 30% chance of rain and a high of 89. Overnight, partly cloudy with a 30% chance of rain and a low of 72. Tomorrow, mostly to partly cloudy with a 20% chance of rain and a high of 89. I'm First Alert meteorologist Arden Gregory on Hot 96.

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2: Happy Friday, TGIF. We made it. It's Clay here, and we appreciate you listening in today. Millions across the Northeast and Ohio Valley are under a multi-day flood threat. A level 1 out of 4 risk of flash flooding is covering major cities like Cleveland, Buffalo, New York, and Pittsburgh today. Washington, D.C., and New York City are also included in the risk area. And forecasters say rainfall totals of up to 1 inch could be seen through the weekend. And this comes after a cold front slammed the Midwest with heavy rain and flooding this week. And here in the tri-state, we do have some chance of some rain today and tomorrow and Sunday. So just keep an eye out on that. A New Mexico court has ordered Meta, the parent company of Facebook and Instagram, to pay $567 million to address harm its platforms caused to young people. Most of the money, which is $420 million, will go towards treatment services for kids, with the rest funding awareness, prevention, and screening over the next 5 years. The ruling follows an earlier phase of the trial where jurors found Meta knowingly harmed children's mental health and hid what it knew about child sexual exploitation on its platforms. The court also ordered Meta to improve age checks and safety features, and Meta says it disagrees with the ruling and plans to appeal. Finally, back here in the tri-state, a very scary situation happened on the Lloyd Expressway right around Cross Point Boulevard, and a bus ended up hitting several vehicles right there and caused a backup for hours. The roads are back open now, but witnesses say the bus slammed in the cars waiting at the stoplight, and officials ended up on scene. 5 fire trucks, 5 ambulances, EPD, and state police responded. Police say 5 vehicles, including the bus, 3 passenger cars, and a work vehicle were involved. 2 of those cars were left unrecognizable by the bus. But thankfully, everybody's okay. No deaths. Only 2 people were reportedly sent to the hospital. And hopefully we'll recover very soon. But it is a miracle that nobody got hurt worse. Thank you so much to EPD, the firefighters, the first responders in the ambulance, the state police, for doing a great job working together and helping those people. We appreciate it. Those are the 3 things you need to know to start your Friday. Have a great weekend. It's Hot 96.

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And then I'll give you some instructions on what to do next. We're going to take three callers at 812-491-9468. If we don't get this noise in three callers today, we move this to Monday. All right, I'm going to play it for you again one more time. Volume up. Listen closely. Can you name that noise? For Mesker Park Zoo tickets, it's Hot 96.

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1: No, it's not wafers, but that's a really good guess. All right, three calls and that is it. So we move this to Monday. I thought we'd get it by now, but it is tough. I will give you that. It is tough. All right. Well, we'll see on Monday, but I will play this for you one more time so that way you can listen to it and just have it in your mind for the weekend. Here you go. What could that be? We're going to play Name That Noise Monday morning, 8:25 on Hot 96.

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1: With a 60-mile radius stemming right here from the studio, we go into the Tri-State to see what exactly Tri-Staters are selling on Facebook Marketplace.
2: That's right.
1: And we got some good stuff for sale this week. McKenzie, we'll start with our vintage Hooters golf bag.
2: Oh, heck yeah.
1: This is a regular golf bag, but it is black and orange and
2: love
1: says Hooters,
2: me some Hooters.
1: And has the iconic Hooters owl on the bag as well.
2: Of course.
1: It's definitely seen some golf courses because it looks like there is some wear and tear to it.
2: Okay.
1: But it is vintage. You probably won't see this anywhere out and about.
2: One of a kind, it sounds like.
1: Being sold here in Evansville. If I were 18 years old and we still had a Hooters here in Evansville, I'd buy this and then start playing golf again.
2: Okay.
1: How much do you think a vintage Hooters golf bag with a little wear and tear is worth?
2: Let's go. I do not play golf, so I have no idea how much an actual golf bag costs. Okay. I'm going to go 200.
1: Ooh, 100.
2: Okay.
1: Look at that. God.
2: It's not too bad.
1: I miss Evansville Hooters so much.
2: It's not too bad. I would say if you are a hardcore Hooters person.
1: Me.
2: Yeah.
1: Yeah.
2: This is worth $100.
1: I don't golf, though.
2: Right. Me either.
1: If only. And I hate to click off the page, but I gotta. Okay, well, I'll get back to that.
2: Okay.
1: All right. Our second item, a milk machine from Hopkinsville, Kentucky.
2: Okay, explain.
1: This milking machine is used for goat milking.
2: Okay.
1: Adjustable suction for cows and sheep.
2: Okay.
1: Portable milker with food-grade silicone cups and tubes.
2: This is interesting.
1: So if you have animals that can be milked,
2: yeah,
1: this is a perfect machine for
2: you. This might work well. Okay. Yeah.
1: Hopkinsville, Kentucky.
2: Oh, sheesh. I have no idea. No idea.
1: How much a milk machine costs?
2: Right. That's the problem. Let's go. $50.
1: $250.
2: See?
1: Milk machine.
2: Oh, that's way bigger than I thought.
1: Well, yeah, you gotta have, it's for big animals.
2: You're right.
1: Goats.
2: You're right.
1: Sheep.
2: A cow is large.
1: Cows. Yeah.
2: Yeah, you can tell I didn't grow up on a farm, can't you?
1: I sure can. You poor thing. Okay.
2: No idea. I'm like, I figured it was kind of a handheld situation. Not a whole bit. I thought they were like actually milking into like a bucket.
1: They can.
2: Right.
1: But when you just don't have any time for that.
2: I'm trying my
1: you
2: best,
1: you get a milk
2: y'all.
1: Machine.
2: I don't know.
1: It's your milk machine. All right. You'll know this one.
2: Okay.
1: A Nintendo Game Boy Color.
2: Stop.
1: It is vibrant lime green. It's a handheld console, obviously. A plastic shell with a gray D-pad, black A and B buttons, you know, just how we remember.
2: So, yeah, I was going to say, this is like an old school Game Boy, right?
1: Yes, yes. And this was the upgrade from a regular Game Boy, which had all the gray pixels. And now we have color into our games.
2: Oh, that's so exciting.
1: Oh, what a time to be alive when this came out. Vibrant green. I love this.
2: It
1: looks like it's in great shape, too.
2: I was going to say, obviously nostalgic, almost like memorabilia at this point.
1: Still works.
2: Right. Okay. I'm trying to remember what they even were back in the day. Like, obviously, we didn't spend money. We got these as gifts from our parents and family and stuff. Let's go 60.
1: 70. Close.
2: Okay. I was going to say 75, so I'm around there.
1: Let the nostalgia come back to you.
2: Yeah. Really cool.
1: Original battery case, original labels.
2: I miss it.
1: Can't go wrong. Being sold out here in Evansville. Oh, what a time.
2: Those were the days.
1: What a time. You can text the word market to 82474 to see these great items, but a lot of great things being sold in the Tri-State.
0: Text the word market. 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It'll be something good. Clay and McKenzie in the morning. Hot 96.

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2: Yeah, right.
3: This was the best day ever.
2: Yeah, you're right.
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1: Some people have just way too much time on their hands, like this guy in Wales. 26-year-old man decided to climb onto a hospital roof dressed as the Grim Reaper. And he decided to spend nearly an hour on that roof, staring down at patients and visitors and staff while he was in this all-black hooded outfit carrying what looked like a long blade, or as what an actual Grim Reaper carries as a sickle, and was making noises at people below. And four police cars, fire crews, they responded before bringing him down, and he was taken to court, and he ended up insisting that the costume was actually a crow and not the Grim Reaper, and really gave no reason as to why he did that, but he pleaded guilty to causing a nuisance and was fined. Again, way too much time on his hands. Just imagine being in the hospital for whatever reason, you look outside and you see someone dressed like that. That would probably scare me, too. I can totally understand why they arrested him. Text RADAR to 82474. You can see a picture. 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

0: of other slang and lingo that parents like to use.
1: Okay.
0: The older generations apparently are now catching up. Big back.
1: Big back is funny.
0: It is funny.
1: But you got to call yourself a big back. You cannot call somebody else a big back.
0: You could, but only if they agree.

Mariah the Scientist on Hot 96. Last night was the very first NFL preseason game. Carolina Panthers took on the Arizona Cardinals, winning 33-30. Carolina Panthers did with a last game drive to get a touchdown. Can we say football's back? Because I'm so glad football's back. Hot 96.

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And so Metallica could use a brand new home. 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
1: Sweat that. You could bet that, never gotta sweat that. You could bet

like a bank. You gotta smoke that. Put you like a friend. You gotta smoke that. Respect you like a love. You gotta smoke that. Clay here on Hot 96, walking out the door. Sarah Pepper up next, but I will be back on air later on, and I'll be live in Owensboro because we are going to be helping out with Homestead Steaks, selling 20 ribeyes for $40. You can't go wrong with that kind of deal. And the location we will be at later on is the Napa Auto Parts Store in Owensboro, 114 East 14th Street. Again, I'll be out there from 4 to 6. And if you would like 20 ribeyes for $40, that's where you go. And so, I will see you then. Sarah Pepper coming in with the 2K Cafe at noon. I'll see you later. Have a great weekend. Top 96.

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0: It is funny.
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1: Sarah Pepper here. Hot 96, Warrick County students back at school. I know some of the private schools are back at school. EVSC is going back to school next week. Is everybody ready? And I'm not talking to you kids. I'm talking to the parents, right? You're ready.

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Separation anxiety can be tough for kids, especially if they are going into kindergarten and preschool. Fear of failure is another big one. They're saying to understand the source. It's important to understand the source of the anxiety. If there's something happening at school or something happened last year, being able to talk through it and practice. Practice the first day of school before it's the first day of school. Just one.

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96. Sarah Pepper, appreciate you hanging out with me on this Friday. What you got going on for the weekend? Because I'm already planning it. True story. Did you guys hear about the Evansville man charged for attacking a woman with some scissors? Facing these charges? If you haven't heard the story, I got the full thing coming up.

conflict about all that stuff that happened to the college students in Idaho, and now I'm on edge about everything. So, of course, when I see this story of an Evansville man now facing charges after being accused of attacking a woman with a pair of scissors and threatening to really harm her, I'm all edge. Like, I'm all about watching out for our neighbors, which is exactly what happened with this one. An anonymous caller reported hearing a man shouting in the front yard, a woman screaming that she had been cut with scissors and being held against her will. Victim told police that he snapped during an argument. He's now facing charges.

6. My name is Sarah Peppers. We're counting down like the last Friday, I think, before everybody's back at school. We have like a tiered start here in the Tri-State. Everybody starts a little bit differently every year. 10 A6. I can't.

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Lotto, Bruno Mars, Shaggy, and TLC. 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

Willa Ford. I know what you were thinking. I know you were trying to Google it as fast as you could. Willa Ford is right there with I Want to Be Bad here on Hot 96. That's when you thought that, like, bad was, like, little bad. Now bad is, like, real bad. And there's receipts on every little thing that you do that's bad. You're inside the 2K Cafe here on Hot 96 with Kesha.

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Thanks for hanging out here on a Friday on Hot 96. My name is Sarah Pepper. You got a song you want to hear? You can always text me at 82474. I'll get it on for you. Feel like music helps the workday go faster. Boston has launched pet certificates for couples bringing their pets to the City Hall weddings. Have you

So now in Boston, if you want to bring your pet in to get, like, when you get married, you can request a pet certificate. Now, what that does is that officially welcomes the animal into the union. The mayor says the certificate is dedicated to the shared commitment of love, nurturing, and prosperous cuddles the pets bring into our lives. And I think that it kind of adds to, like, who gets the pet if the marriage doesn't work? I'm not trying to be negative. I'm just trying to look ahead. I'm just saying. Side 96, Brittany, Rihanna. 99.

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Disney and TikTok have inked a deal to let creators make shorts using Disney material, which is crazy because Disney is very protective of their content. This means brands like Pixar, Marvel, Star Wars, FX, all of it going to be up for grabs on TikTok. 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

0: Buzz. It's the hit music channel. It's Hot 96. I'm Tyler Fox. She's living large in a Barbie world. Jody Keen from Evansville Living Girl. We got a lot of stuff going down this weekend, yes?
1: It is the first Friday of the month, and it's a fiesta in Haney's Corner.
0: Hey, we're going to check in on that in just a couple of minutes after Doja Cat.

0: uplifting and inspiring you've been for me for all this time. 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
0: The older generations apparently are now catching up. Big back.
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0: You could, but only if they agree.
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If you got a request, let me know about it. 14 WFIE's Byron Douglas and the First Alert Forecast. Sun and clouds, shower possible, 90 this afternoon, 74 overnight, 90 with sun and clouds tomorrow. And Kalani folded 9.

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5: 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I could see that my arm was really severely injured. It wasn't until I got to the hospital that I realized that the other driver didn't even have insurance. I never thought that I would have to deal with something like this ever. And the worst part of it was that I couldn't hold my new grandbabies. I called Hensley, and they were fantastic. They handled everything, and I was able to focus on my healing. It happens. Hire Hensley.
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0: It's going down. We were teasing before Doja Cat. I know you got the details for this weekend, so hook us up.
1: It is a fiesta tonight at First Friday in Haney's Corner. You can learn the basics of the bachata, salsa, and more from Evansville Latin Dance.
0: Arriba!
1: And then you can show off your footwork when DJ Panda takes the stage.
0: Hey!
1: So it sounds like we're going to see there. Are we going to reenact like Footloose but Latin style?
0: Well, after a couple of Bud Zeros, yes. Yes.
1: And you might feel like you're attending New York City's free Shakespeare in the Park this weekend because cool. Evansville Shakespeare Players is staging 12th Night tonight through Sunday on the West Library lawn at West Franklin.
0: We love that. Shout out.
1: And then three comedians are headlining Sunday night's Laughs to Remember fundraiser for the Alzheimer's Association. That is at Pay It Forward Local.
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3: It's Clay from the Hot 96 Morning Show, and we are out in Owensboro, Kentucky today. I'm at 114 East 14th Street, and we are with Homestead Steaks today. We've got 20 ribeyes for $40 right now. Yes, you heard that right. 20 ribeyes for $40. So if you are looking to stock up on meats, they've got plenty of it in this truck right here. They've got seafood. They've got chicken. They've got all the steaks you can think of. Just look for the big truck right here along 14th Street, right in front of Napa Auto Parts. They've got family pack deals. They got Kansas City strips, New York strips, mega ribeyes, T-bones, fillets. And of course, like I said earlier, that seafood, pork, premium chicken. They've got buy one, get one deals, quarter cow deals. I'm telling you, if you are hungry and you've got some money to spend on a ton of meat, come on down. They've got it. They got plenty of it too, and for great deals as well. And before I'm leaving here, I'm definitely stocking up on my meats too. But like I said, look for the big tent and the big truck right here at Napa Auto Parts in Owensboro, 114 East 14th Street. And we'll be here for a little while longer talking about more deals with Hot 96.
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I'm Tyler Fox. 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

0: Straight from the Hot 96 Morning Show, hanging out in Owensboro, Kentucky today. We're with Homestead Steaks. We're at 114 East 14th Street at the Napa Auto Parts Store. And we've got 20 ribeyes for $40 on sale right now. 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They've got 20 ribeyes, $40 right now. Again, we are at 114 East 14th Street here in Owensboro, Kentucky at the Napa Auto Store. I'm telling you, if you've got a grill at home, it is begging you right now to put these steaks on it, put this chicken on it, the seafood, the pork. They've got so many different specials. And, of course, they got family pack deals with Kansas City strips, New York strips, mega ribeyes, T-bones, fillets. Oh, my mouth is watering just talking about all this. 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So much inventory, and it could all be yours right now. Again, 20 ribeyes for $40 on sale right now. 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We're with Homestead Steaks, selling 20 ribeyes for $40. 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

0: money. My name's Mike D and I'm about to get money. 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
1: He yelled, "Dig him up!"
0: and let Stu fly. 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Your cash and your jewelry is what I expect.
1: MCA was with it and he's my ace. 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

That's Beastie Boys from License to Ill. It's Paul Revere on the Hit Music Channel Hot 96. 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

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You can't beat that price anywhere else in the tri-state. They've also got locations in Henderson and Madisonville today, this weekend. Don't miss out. We'll have more details for you coming up on Hot 96.

Oh yeah, we know one of them, Mr. Know-It-All. It's Teddy Swims on the Hit Music Channel, Hot 96. I'm Tyler Fox. Friday afternoon with the Free Ride at 5 is happening right now on Hot 96. By request for Princeton, it's 21 Pilots and Stressed Out. I wish I

0: We're hanging out just for a little bit longer here at Napa Auto Store in Owensboro, 114 East 14th Street. We're with Homestead Steaks today. 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They got premium chicken, seafood, pork. 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They got it all out here. And my mouth is watering just looking through the list of items that they've got in this truck. And they'll be here until 7 o'clock later today. They're also in Madisonville and Henderson, and they're over at the Menards here in Owensboro too. But we are over here at Napa Auto Store, and they take cash, credit, debit, and EBT. And they're still open daily until sold out. So we got plenty of time this weekend to come get some delicious meats. 20 ribeyes for $40 right now. 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

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Just went out.

Bruno Mars and What I Like on the Hit Music Channel Hot 96. We're in the middle of another hot streak that's going down to like 6:12. I wanted to make you hip to something for the weekend. If you're a For the Foodie member, you'll want to definitely check out DiMaggio's Pizza. They dropped off some pizzas here today, a salad, some cannolis, their sweet red sauce with the spicy pepperoni. Absolutely fabulous. You could take my word for it, or you could pick up the phone and call DiMaggio's. I'm North First.

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It's from Toy Story soundtrack. I knew it. I knew you. From Taylor Swift, or should I say Taylor Kelce, on the Hit Music Channel Hot 96. We're going to call her Taylor Swift until she says otherwise. It's DNCE now.

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